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First time, Hajimete! Yeah!

0: 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Ikony roku.
1: 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It's a love song. It's called What Is Love. And this was a symbol from that. You gotta give it to me.

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When the light begins to fade, sometimes feel a little strange, a little anxious when it's dark.

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Where are you? On a les amis de la France aussi. Ouais. Tanti dall'Italia anche. Ma ci sono anche degli svizzeri o dei luganesi? That's what I like. Let's forget about problems, let's have a good time here, because that's what it's all about. And I know it's going to be a hell of a night with you. Thank you very much, all of you. Here we go.

0: 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Headlineři.
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1: Would you please rise for the playing of our national anthem?